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last line. 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I hate to know you feel alone. I found those pictures on my phone. 5 hours so long. I wish you were back from Boston. I'm alone learning those lessons. You're out there

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0: Oh, yeah.

Hey, it's Tim Stone. So you put in the work. Now it's time to graduate. Big congrats to the grads from Belfer and Miller. Whatever you decide to do next, Z99's cheering you on.

You want to talk about making a splash in the music world? That is Somber, 20 years old. He's already got three hit songs. That's one of them. That is Back to Friends. It's a good Saturday. Best day weather-wise of the entire week. So if you want to get out and about and check some things out, the big book sale is on right now at the Highland Curling Club. And don't forget, at the Mackenzie Art Gallery, their Bizarre is back on today. The song feels good. It's Why Don't You and I, Zed.

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1: Brian Adams. 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

0: I want you, I need you, oh God. I need these beautiful things that I've got.
1: Hey, I'm Tim Stone. You're done school. It's official. That's it for high school. A massive congrats to the graduates from Martin and Scott Collegiate. Everyone's real proud of you here at Z99.

Hey, it's Tim Stone. Finally, the finish line. Big congrats to the grads from Sheldon Williams and Tom. Everyone here at Zed is super proud of you.